0: spare.
1: Suckerism contagious, it's in the air. It's spooky, it's hella spooky. You can't be corny, you can't be goofy. Some of these peons do too much to heck of bootsy. A lot of these ninjas wore some bras, they be groupies. Golden Gate Bridge, we be shining. From Alcatraz, you can get to Mare Island. When a game originated, 10 toes with feet on the pavement. I'm elated, I made it, I know them suckers, they hate.

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1: 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If it don't hit, it ain't Nick. It ain't done right. 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There's many out here.

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Her deuce was wild.

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We're going to go back in time a little bit. This is our second album. That's like 12

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It's spooky, it's spooky, it's hella spooky. You can't be corny, you can't be goofy. Some of these peons do too much to heck of bootsy. A lot of these ninjas wore some bras, they be groupies. Golden Gate Bridge, we be shining. From Alcatraz, you can get to Mare Island. When the game originated, 10 toes with feet on the pavement. I'm elated, I made it, I know them suckers, they hate.

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Big dress, sip it, I go blank. Doing what they say I can't, put some paint where it ain't. 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

0: 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Big stacks up in our pockets, none of my niggas wear no purses. 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
1: Insecure?
0: Technicalities and tragedies, casualties and fatalities. Chaos and catastrophes. And crime prevention rallies.
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He never takes me nowhere.

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6 months from now, come back and see me again. Say you're supposed to see your dentist about twice a year, that's right.